0: Megan Maroney with medicine here on Kidder's Country Home 95Q. Folks, it is unavoidable at this point. Today is my 30th birthday, and even though I still can't quite really believe it, I don't feel 30, or at least I didn't until I started looking at, well, a few other things that also turned 30 this year. Apparently I'm the same age as the first Toshiba DVD player, the Nintendo 64, Surge Soda, and somehow inflatable furniture. Also, Lunchables, Dunkaroos, and Fruit Roll-Ups were all 30 now, too. And 30 years ago, Alanis Morissette was winning Grammys for Jagged Little Pill. Adam Sandler launched Happy Madison Productions. The Spice Girls were taking over the world. And the Macarena was convincing people they could actually dance. So, I may be 30 years old, but on the bright side, if, hey, they think the Nintendo 64 is considered a classic, maybe I am, too.
1: 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Welcome Jordan Davis to the Devon Lakeshore Amphitheater on Thursday, July 9th.
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19: Expect a few scattered showers and storms overnight tonight. Otherwise, a partly cloudy sky. Lows drop down to 72. Morning clouds and turning sunny into the afternoon on Thursday. A chance for some scattered storms as well. Hot and humid. Highs in the low 90s. Showers and storms likely before midnight Thursday night. Lows drop down to 65. Sunny, cooler, back in the low 80s for highs on Friday. I'm meteorologist J.C. Bolas.

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Here on Kidder's Country Home, 95Q. Got a lot more country to get to this hour.

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Miranda Lambert with Gunpowder and Lead here on Kidder's Country Home 95Q. Now, depending on who you ask, summer is already here, although the first official day is

0: Kenny Chesney with Carry On. Here on Kidder's Country Home, 95Q. Now that it's technically summer, not officially summer, but pretty much still summer, I've got a full list of some of the best summer country songs to jam out to. And, well, for starters, we've got the top 15. Chattahoochee by Alan Jackson. Summertime by Kenny Chesney. All Summer Long, Kid Rock. Margaritaville, Jimmy Buffett, Buy Me a Boat, Chris Jansen, and Chicken Fried by Zac Brown Band round out at least your top six, which is already off to a pretty rockin' start for a summer playlist. Now, if you want to check out the full list, definitely do so. It's up right now at 95Q on Facebook.
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12: Expect a few scattered showers and storms overnight tonight. Otherwise, a partly cloudy sky. Lows drop down to 72. Morning clouds and turning sunny into the afternoon on Thursday. A chance for some scattered storms as well. Hot and humid. Highs in the low 90s. Showers and storms likely before midnight Thursday night. Lows drop down to 65. Sunny, cooler, back in the low 80s for highs on Friday. I'm meteorologist J.C. Bolts.

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Now, if y'all are looking for something sweet to listen to, have y'all checked out Zach Top's new acoustic cover of a George Strait original? Keep it right here. I'll tell you more about which song he

0: Alexandra Kay with Straight for the Heart, here in Kidder's Country Home, 95Q. Now, folks, if you want a song that'll tug at your heartstrings, oh my gosh, you need to go right now and listen to the acoustic cover Zach Top did of George Strait's Amarillo by Morning. Oh my goodness gracious, folks, it'll blow you away, knock your socks off, and fun fact, it's also the first song Zach learned to play on guitar when he was just 5 years old. Now, he kicked off his cold beer and country music tour Friday night in Oklahoma, where he performed the song, and it is quite the performance. I'm telling you, you need to check this one out. The video's up right now at 95Q on Facebook.
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15: Expect a few scattered showers and storms overnight tonight. Otherwise, a partly cloudy sky. Lows drop down to 72. Morning clouds and turning sunny into the afternoon on Thursday. A chance for some scattered storms as well. Hot and humid. Highs in the low 90s. Showers and storms likely before midnight Thursday night. Lows drop down to 65. Sunny, cooler, back in the low 80s for highs on Friday. I'm meteorologist J.C. Foltz.

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Jordan Davis with Turn This Truck Around, here on Decatur's Country Home, 95Q. Now, someone on the internet posed the question, what's the craziest thing you found when you opened a refrigerator that hadn't been used in forever? And folks, I have a personal experience with this one, but it still doesn't even come close to, well, what one woman in California found cleaning out her garage. If you want to know what it was, keep it right here. I've got the full story right after Luke Combs with

0: country, and she knows it. Here on Gator's Country Home, 95Q. Now, someone on the internet decided to ask a pretty great question. What is the craziest thing you found when you opened a refrigerator that hadn't been used in forever? And folks, I've actually experienced this exact moment, okay? I kind of inherited an old fridge, you could say, and found over 400 sticks of butter. Yeah, you heard me right. I counted and had to take them all out because they were from pretty much 2011. But that still doesn't top this woman in California who was cleaning out her garage when she discovered 26 of dynamite in an old freezer. I don't know about y'all, but I would take a bunch of butter over sticks of dynamite any day of the week. If you want to check out her full story, though, it's up right now at 95Q on Facebook.
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15: 95Q. Expect a few scattered showers and storms overnight tonight. Otherwise, a partly cloudy sky. Lows drop down to 72. Morning clouds and turning sunny into the afternoon on Thursday. A chance for some scattered storms as well. Hot and humid, highs in the low 90s. Showers and storms likely before midnight Thursday night. Lows drop down to 65. Sunny, cooler, back in the low 80s for highs on Friday. I'm meteorologist J.C. Bolts.

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Severe thunderstorm watch number 309 remains in effect until 1 a.m. Thursday, and now includes the following counties in Illinois: Macon, Morgan, and Sangamon. Remember, a severe thunderstorm watch means the conditions are favorable for the development of severe weather, including large hail and damaging winds in and close to the watch area. While severe weather may not be imminent, persons should remain alert for rapidly changing weather conditions and listen for later statements and possible warnings. 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

don't tell on me. You're in Kidder's Country Home, 95Q. Oh, Q Country, don't tell me you don't want to go see Jordan Davis this summer at the Devon. And if you do, well, I've got a way for you to win some tickets. Keep it right here, I'll tell you all about it, right after Riley Green with Change My Mind.

0: Graylin James with Water at the Wedding. Here at Kidder's Country Home, 95Q. Well, folks, listen up. If you want to score some tickets to go see Jordan Davis this summer, I've got a way for you to do it. It's Kidder's Country Home, 95Q, along with Busch Light, are welcoming Jordan Davis to the Devon Lakeshore Amphitheater on Thursday, July 9th. And the best part is, we want to send you on us. 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
19: Can expect a few scattered showers and storms overnight tonight. Otherwise, a partly cloudy sky. Lows drop down to 72. Morning clouds and turning sunny into the afternoon on Thursday. A chance for some scattered storms as well. Hot and humid. Highs in the low 90s. Showers and storms likely before midnight Thursday night. Lows drop down to 65. Sunny, cooler, back in the low 80s for highs on Friday. I'm meteorologist J.C. Bolts.

Decatur's Country Home 95Q. That's it. That's a wrap. That's all, folks. Hope you're tuning back in tomorrow night right here on The Night Shift with me, Rachel D, from 7 to 12. And until then, you know where to find the best in the most country right here on 95Q. It's Lainey Wilson with Heart Like a Truck.

National Weather Service in Lincoln has issued a tornado warning for Eastern Logan County, Southern Piatt County, Northern Macon County until 12:15 a.m. At 11:28 p.m., a severe thunderstorm capable of producing a tornado was located near Chestnut, or 13 miles southwest of Clinton, moving east at 55 miles per hour. Expected hazards include tornado. This is a radar-indicated threat. The following impacts are expected. Flying debris will be dangerous to those caught without shelter. Mobile homes will be damaged or destroyed. Damage to roofs, windows, and vehicles will occur. Tree damage is likely. This dangerous storm will be near Moreau around 11:35 p.m. Forsyth and Orion around 11:40 p.m. Argent around 11:45 p.m. Other locations in the path of this tornadic thunderstorm include Cerro Gordo, Beaumont, and Ivesdale. This includes Interstate 72 between mile markers 142 and 160.

The National Weather Service in Lincoln has issued a severe thunderstorm warning for southern Logan County, northern Christian County, northeastern Sangamon County, Moultrie County, northern Shelby County, southern Piatt County, northwestern Cumberland County, Macon County, until 12:30 a.m. At 11:30 p.m., severe thunderstorms were located along a line extending from near Mount Pulaski to Edinburgh, moving east at 50 miles per hour. Expected hazards include 60 miles per hour wind gusts and penny-size hail. This is a radar-indicated threat. The following impacts are expected. Expect damage to roofs, siding, and trees. Severe thunderstorms will be near Warrensburg, Stonington, Iliopolis, Niantic, Mount Auburn, and Latham around 11:35 p.m. Decatur, Forsyth, Harristown, and Blue Mound around 11:40 p.m. Mohiqua and Macon around 11:45 p.m. Mount Zion, Long Creek, Orianna, and Decatur Airport around 11:50 p.m. Other locations in the path of these severe thunderstorms include Cerro Gordo, Dalton City, Beaumont, Bethany, Lovington, Findlay, Sullivan, Hammond, Arthur, Atwood, and Allenville. This includes the following highways: Interstate 55 between mile markers 112 and 115. Interstate 72 between mile markers 109 and 164.

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5: The National Weather Service in Lincoln has issued a tornado warning for northeastern Christian County, northwestern Moultrie County, northern Shelby County, southwestern Fayette County, southern Macon County until 12:30 a.m. At 11:45 p.m., a severe thunderstorm capable of producing a tornado was located near Blue Mound, or 10 miles southwest of Decatur, moving east at 45 miles per hour. Expected hazards include tornado. This is a radar-indicated threat. The following impacts are expected. Flying debris will be dangerous to those caught without shelter. Mobile homes will be damaged or destroyed. Damage to roofs, windows, and vehicles will occur. Tree damage is likely. This dangerous storm will be near Decatur and Macon around 11:50 p.m. Mount Zion around 11:55 p.m. Long Creek and Dalton City around midnight. This includes Interstate 72 between mile markers 129 and 133.
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the National Weather Service in Lincoln has issued a tornado warning for Central Piatt County, southeastern Owyhee County, until 12:30 a.m. At 11:51 p.m., a confirmed tornado was located near Weldon, or 9 miles southeast of Clinton, moving east at 35 miles per hour. Expected hazards included a damaging tornado. A tornado has been reported by the public. The following impacts are expected. Flying debris will be dangerous to those caught without shelter. Mobile homes will be damaged or destroyed. Damage to roofs, windows, and vehicles will occur. Tree damage is likely. The tornado will be near Monticello around 12:05 a.m. This includes Interstate 72 between mile markers 162 and 172.

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Jason Aldean and Whiskey Drink. Just when you thought you've heard everything, there's a vagina museum in jolly old England. Yeah. Everybody's welcome, I guess, too.

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They make you feel good. 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

0: So that soccer thing is coming up here, that World Cup. Yeah. They asked a whole bunch of Americans. 54% are not interested at all in the World Cup. Wow. 54%. 14% not very interested. Now, 72% of American fans would bet against the United States national team for money. So there are people who are fans of soccer that are here. But when you think 54% of Americans are not interested in the World Cup, why are we hosting it? I don't understand.
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2: Service in Lincoln has issued a severe thunderstorm warning for northeastern Moultrie County, southeastern Hyatt County, southern Champaign County, Douglas County, until 1 a.m. At 12:19 a.m., severe thunderstorms were located along a line extending from near Sudorus to near Unther, moving east at 50 miles per hour. Expected hazards include 60 miles per hour wind gusts. This is a radar-indicated threat. The following impacts are expected. Expect damage to roofs, siding, and trees. Severe thunderstorms will be near Tuscola and Pasadena around 12:25 a.m. Villa Grove and Camargo around 12:30 a.m. Other locations in the path of these severe thunderstorms include Newman. This includes Interstate 57 between mile markers 205 and 222.

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So McDonald's is testing new AI-powered drive-through ordering systems, which of course will replace humans. So we'll wait for AI to get our order wrong. The new technology known as Arch IQ, named Archie, being tested at 5 McDonald's restaurants locations across the states, is powered by Google's artificial intelligence system, which I'm not a fan of, the Google one. I have it on my phone. I argue with it quite often. Let's just, you know what? Let's just keep humans there. You make enough money, McDonald's. You really do, with over your billions and billions of served. We can still keep some high school kids there taking your orders. We don't mind if it gets messed up once in a while.

0: Megan. Did you hear about this story coming out of Canada? A guy named Jeffrey Walsh, 59 years old. He is a pilot. He's flown for Air Canada 900 flights as a captain between 2009 and 2025. But get this, Mr. Wall, not even an actual pilot. He earned more than $2.9 million in salary carrying out that scam. On Tuesday, he was charged with fraud exceeding $55,000, public mischief, two counts of uttering forged documents, and three counts of counterfeit mark. So he flew people all over the world, and he wasn't actually a pilot. So how do you get by with that? Is somebody supposed to check to make sure he's got a pilot's license? This guy made almost $3 million as a pilot and wasn't even a pilot. We need to start carding these pilots now.
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Jason Aldean and Lights Come On. My name is Penrod. A gorilla is going viral for contemplating life after being thrown out by his lady friend. Did you see that on social media? Happened at a zoo. Pretty funny.

0: got a woman. She's got a man. And then we got a story, a movie coming out about a girl, a Supergirl, which I guess is a woman. And in the new Supergirl movie, Supergirl has pierced ears, even though she's bulletproof. How does that happen? Well, director James Gunn explained that, well, she can get her ears pierced on a planet with a red sun. Yeah, there's no superpowers when they have a red sun. So why not? I'm looking forward to it. I think I'll watch the new Supergirl movie. The dog Crypto is in it, which made an appearance in the Superman movie that was out. Supergirl going to be in theaters on the 26th.
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0: So there's an investigation underway. What is it? 99 bottles of bourbon on the wall? No, that's not how it goes. Well, anyway, an investigation underway. There's more than 10,000 bottles of bourbon were stolen from a warehouse in Philly in broad daylight. It's the Noble Oak Bourbon. Apparently 10,000 bottles is worth about $500,000. So just look for somebody trying to sell bourbon out of a trunk, because that's not normal. Probably, you know, you could say, hey, that's the people that stole it right there. They're selling bourbon out of the back of their car.
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Keystone Ice coming in second. It's Ella Langley, Morgan Wallen. 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

Alake Shelton, God Gave Me You. Farm Aid's going to be in Virginia Beach for the first time on September 26th this year. Lineup includes Willie Nelson, Neil Young, Dave Matthews, and a whole lot more. We'll find out. We'll let you know. John Party at them boots off.

0: Chevy Silverado, Bailey Zimmerman. So a woman in Canada was woken up in the middle of the night by a 12-year-old neighbor who needed help with his dad. His dad was unresponsive. So the woman jumped into action, performed CPR for about 10 minutes on the man, followed instructions from 911, and kept the man alive until the paramedics arrived. The 12-year-old son went door-to-door at 3 a.m. searching for help and definitely rang the right doorbell. Luckily, his dad is now recovering from a heart attack. So, very cool story. You never know when you're going to be called up to help out.
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0: Would you like to own property in hell? Hell, Michigan, that is. Yeah, a real estate listing reports that more than 7 acres in hell are now available. They're asking $625,000. Now, hell's a small unincorporated area, which comes with an ice cream shop and a chapel. So you can get married in hell. How cool would that be? I mean, some people are in hell after they got married. Not me, though.
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1: Stan and Chase, it's called Say So. Seriously, those guys, whenever they put something out, it just becomes like this huge hit. That's just another one. You can just tell by listening to it that it's going to be a number one. We're back to the music with Luke Combs and our newcomer. Her name is Stella Lefty. Stick around. That single, Boston, is happening next.
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9: Good morning, I'm Jared White with Ag News Headlines on Brownfield. Farmers for Free Trade Chairman Bob Hemesoff says ag groups are expressing concern following President Trump saying he's not looking to renew the U.S.-Mexico-Canada agreement.
10: If there's some changes that need to be made, we understand that, but the overall agreement needs to stay in place and be extended.
9: Ag lobbyist Randy Russell says he's still optimistic a delay in the Senate Agriculture Committee's Farm Bill timeline won't derail the legislation this year.
11: Senator Bozeman has come out and said he wants to release his bill before the 4th of July recess. And then mark it up in July after they come back.
9: Ag meteorologist Matt Makins says more rounds of severe weather across parts of the Midwest could create additional challenges for producers this week.
12: We're going to get a lot of ponding of water.
9: And Matt Bennett, co-founder of AgMarket.net, says it was a rough start to the month in the commodity markets.
13: Corn and beans, wheat, they all just absolutely got pummeled.
9: I'm Jared White for Brownfield.
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What do you guys think? Her name is Stella Lefty, as the song is called Boston. Thanks so much for getting up and kicking off your morning with us. I saw the stat. It says 1 in 10 adults have missed a once-in-a-lifetime moment because they were looking at their phone. And I feel like we do that way too much nowadays. 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

0: That's Ella Langley's. The song is called Be Heard. Thanks so much for getting up and kicking off your morning with us, too. I saw this list. It was phrases that we've been saying wrong. I kind of browsed through it. It's not as good as I had hoped it to be, but I'll share some next just in case we are saying some of these wrong, which we're probably not. Hang on, we got Jordan Davis and this list happening after this.
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2: Well, good morning, folks. Thanks a lot for joining us here on this Thursday morning. On this 11th day of June, I'm at the Illinois FFA Convention, the 98th model, actually. 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Cargill AC Grain at Dana, Indiana, showing $4.10 for cash corn, new crop fall corn bid $4.05. On the bean side at Cargill AC Grain at Dana, $11.15 for cash beans, new crop fall bean bid $10.93, and that's delivered to Cargill AC Grain at Dana, Indiana. ADM at Hoopston will be our next stop. Charlie showing $4.08 for cash corn, new crop fall corn bid $4.14. On the bean side at ADM at Hoopston, $11.04 for cash beans, new crop fall bean bid $10.92, delivered to ADM and Hoopston. We'll stay with ADM, but we'll jump back to Decatur and the corn processing plant there. ADM corn processing plant is showing $4.33 for the first half of June, second half of June $4.38. New crop fall corn bid delivered at $4.31 at ADM's corn processing plant. The soy processing plant is showing $11.41 for the first half of June, second half of June $11.46, and new crop September-October beans $11.33, and that is delivered to the soy processing plant, ADM in Decatur. One Earth Energy in Gibson City, the ethanol plant is showing $4.18 for cash corn, new crop fall corn bid $4.36. Expect the sun up to be at 5:23 this morning and sunset at 8:22, giving us 14 hours and 59 minutes, almost 15 hours of daylight. That's a look at the cash grain bids around the Ag Check area. We appreciate you joining us once again at the 98th annual Illinois FFA Convention. You stay all the way through the day, and then we'll be moving to the Illinois State Rodeo Finals in Gordyville starting tonight.
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1: 95Q, Decatur's country home. Good morning. Welcome to Thursday. Boy, we had a little bit of crazy weather head our way last night. And actually, be careful driving around. You can see some trees down, some things in the roadway. Be safe out there. Right now, a few clouds and 67. And as far as today, going to be a little bit of sunshine out there and kind of a warm day with high around 90, where it's going to be another humid day out there, maybe even a little breezy, and then we have some more thunderstorms, could be some inclement weather rolling in tonight as well. So do be aware of that. But hey, thanks for joining us. Q Country Mornings, where, well, not only do we have your music, but we'll get you caught up with, you know, people around the country that, well, they get in trouble. They do weird things. Hold My Beer coming up. We'll talk local too this hour. Things going on.

0: Greg and Maroney. Taste your own medicine, maybe. Sometimes a bitter pill to swallow, huh? How you doing, man? Welcome to Thursday. It is 95Q, Decatur's country home, as, well, we head into your day with a little Hold My Beer. And, oh, there we go. Let's do it to some yodeling today. Hey, two guys in Wisconsin got into a fight at a mall food court last week, which begs the question, who gets in a fight at a mall food court? Well, it happened there, which turned into them attacking each other with tiki torches. So evidently this mall food court had tiki torches. One of them ran off before the cops came, and the other one was arrested for disorderly conduct and criminal damage to property. I guess they broke the tiki torch. And a guy who had 33 beers. Let's reflect on that again. A guy who had 33 beers. We all know that guy, right? Yeah. Passed out in a strip club parking lot. That's sad. This happened in Florida, and it happened last week. Was arrested after the cops showed up, and, well, it took him a bit to wake him up. And once they did, he tried to fight them. He was charged with disorderly intoxication and resisting arrest. So, yeah, the next place he woke up was, yeah, in jail. And that is Hold My Beer, and in that case, 33 of them. It's 95Q.
1: 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Start your success today. Milliken has received a $3.3 million estate gift from the trust of 1956 music school grad and internationally acclaimed opera performer Helen Cox Kersting. The gift establishes a scholarship fund for music school students. University officials say the fund is the largest scholarship gift in the history of the College of Fine Arts. Kersting performed with the New York Philharmonic under Leonard Bernstein and appeared on major opera stages across Europe. Decatur residents can celebrate Juneteenth at Central Park and the Devon. The African American Cultural and Genealogical Society will have their 32nd annual Juneteenth celebration on the 20th in Central Park. The Emancipation Parade

0: begins at noon downtown. Then they'll have activities in Central Park from 1 to 4. The day before, the Devon will host Decatur Juneteenth starting at 3. Capital Sound is the headliner with a number of other performances as well. More at nowdecatur.com.
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14: Online at bobridings.com. morning, everybody. We'll start with some clouds today, eventually turning sunny. It's going to be hot and humid once again. Look for daytime highs around 92. Heat indices upwards of around 100. Some showers and storms will be possible this evening and into the overnight hours. Some of those storms can be strong to severe. Overnight lows drop down to 62. Morning clouds turning sunny, 81 on Friday, sunny mid-80s on Saturday. I'm meteorologist J.C. Foltz.

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95Q, Decatur's country home, from drunk last night to get to drinking. It's back-to-back drinking songs for you this morning, but real quick, we're at 69. Got some sunshine out there to start your day, at least partly sunny. Should be another humid day with your highs right around 90. Hey, we're going to talk about a floating city, a 30-deck floating city. It might be a thing. We'll talk about it next. Let's get to drinking. Anybody?

0: 95Q. Well, it's not Friday, but you can get to drinking if you like. Appreciate it. Something that I'm good at. I can drink. I'm good at eating. I move quickly to the refrigerator. Those are three things I do really well. And I do fairly well at nothing at all. I'm pretty proud of that. Hey, good morning. Welcome. It's Decatur's Country Home. We're going to get back to the music here in just a little bit. You hear a little Scotty McCreery, some Jason Aldean to get you going this morning. Saw this, thought, wow, is this possible? A company is reviving plans for a mile-long, 30-deck floating city capable of housing 80,000 residents, complete with schools, hospitals, a sports stadium, and a water park. The vessel would circle the globe every 2 hours at about 8 miles per hour, with supplies and visitors ferried in by boat and aircraft, and projected price tag of only $16.1 billion. A floating city. 8 miles per hour. The only thing that'd make it better, it had like a blinker on all the time going that slow. I don't know. I don't think this is going to happen. When are they going to do this? Is there a timeline on this? I don't know. Why don't you just get the mall busy again? Let's focus on those things that are already on the ground. Just saying. It's 95Q. Good morning.
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4: Let's get folks at the 98th annual Illinois FFA convention, and I have the distinct pleasure of having with me at my side this morning Mike White, who is retiring from his teaching position after 32 years, and he's had the luxury of having some of the state officers, actually, matter of fact, three Illinois state FFA presidents.
5: Yes, those three. They're definitely proud of their accomplishments, but man, we've had just a ton of really good quality students come through, and you know, and I want to brag on them for a minute.
4: Yes.
5: That you know, over the course of that 32 years, we're really fortunate to be able to work with a number of students who've gone on to national competitions and national recognitions, and that's where the fun is.
4: You know, and it's interesting enough that the one of your co-teachers now, and had been for the last few years, actually came out of your tutelage.
5: Yeah, Kirsten Wyatt.
4: Yeah,
5: we've been teaching together since Doug retired in 2016. She was certainly one of my freshman students back in whatever the year was, and you know, it's just been a pleasure to work with her for the last 10 years. I'm excited to see where she and the new hires take the program. It's in good hands. Yeah. The program's really in good hands moving forward, and it affords me the ability. Well, I shouldn't even say it that way. I can walk away and be confident that things are going to go well.
4: I asked Mike before we sat down and visited today, I asked him, what's he looking forward to? And he says, well, I can go drink coffee whenever I want to. I can go eat breakfast whenever I want to. but you're going to take a sabbatical for a while. You know, you've been after it for 32 years. And as an FFA advisor and an ag teacher, you don't get a lot of time off. Your contract goes pretty well year round.
5: Yeah, we've been very fortunate at PBL to have an 11-month contract since dating clear back to 1994 when I started there.
4: Right.
5: So we normally, when my family would go on vacation, it would be July. And who wants to go to a beach in July? You know, so there are some things that I'm looking forward to having an opportunity to perhaps travel, maybe in the fall.
4: Vacation in November.
5: Who the heck knows? Yeah. It's an interesting concept. We'll see how it goes.
4: Well, ladies and gentlemen, Mike White, too, is going to be retiring. I think he's just got a few more days. I think two or three more days before he'll retire from the ag teaching profession. And we're going to be back here at the 98th FFA convention talking with Mike White in just a moment. Don't you go away.
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95Q, Decatur's country home, and a good morning to you. Wow, welcome. Thursday, June 11th, we'll talk about some things going on today and heading into the weekend coming up next. Scotty McCreary, 95Q.

0: 95Q, Decatur's country home, where my name is Kevin, and we're starting out today, a little sunshine out there. Kind of crazy weather overnight, a lot of wind and some severe thunderstorms. You might see some limbs and stuff, some disarray you might see today as you're driving out and about, so beware of that. But we do have a chance for some more rain coming up later tonight. We're going to be another humid, hot and humid day. Expect that with your highs right around 90. So expect that. There's a word that I've coined, the word batchy, when it comes to very humid conditions. It just sounds like it's appropriate, don't you think? Hey, let's talk about what's happening today. Want to give a shout out to the Decatur Civic Center. They're going to be hosting a great event with the wonderful folks from the Macon County Mental Health Board. It's called the Social Project. You might have heard us talking about it. It is going to be today from 3 to 7. And it's kind of a cool way designed to make meeting new people a lot easier. You know, with technology, always on your phone, always on the computer. And, well, quite honestly, hard to afford gas and always working. It's hard to meet people these days. And organizers say the effort responds to a growing decline to in-person social experiences. So stop by today and learn more. You can enjoy food, drinks, prizes, a lot of really cool prizes up for grabs. Decatur Civic Center, once again, 3 to 7. You can hook up with the Social Project on Facebook to learn more. Also want to throw out a reminder, the Devon Lakeshore Amphitheater is going to be the backdrop of some incredible shows all summer long. Coming up this Saturday, it is Local Vibes. We'd love for you to support local music here in the area. So it'll be local Decatur bands performing Saturday night. Let's look a week ahead. And I've heard nothing but great things about this show. The Frontmen next Saturday. And that is Richie McDonald from Lone Star, Larry Stewart of Restless Heart, and Tim Rushlow, formerly of Little Texas, all together on stage. So those are a few musical things you can be a part of and a couple things going on that worthy of your attention. So please attend accordingly. And it's 95Q. Good morning.
1: Well, pleasant good morning to you, folks. And it's that time of the morning where we take a look at the overnight markets as we continue to trade electronically in the overnight trade. But in doing so, we need to look back at exactly what happened yesterday and to start the overnight markets. Basically, the first thing we'll look at is the soybean market. They did get a little relief from the downfall, the free fall that we've had over the last several sessions, the 8-session losing streak, matter of fact, down almost 15 of the 18 days. And with a higher close, supported by an overdue technical bounce. Yeah, they were oversold, that's for sure. Short covering ahead of today's report that comes out 11 o'clock Central Time. While a relief was technically overdue, there wasn't much to talk about fundamentally, as far as nothing's really changed fundamentally at all. The weather remains supportive for the crop, and even though there's an awful lot of big rainfalls, it's still very supportive for the rest of the crop that didn't get flooded. Well, also along with that, the corn market is kind of experiencing basically a sideways at this point. According to a lot of traders' conversations, the intraday rally yesterday is they did find some sellers in the corn market, and it did find some breaks for the buyers as well. And let's just go ahead and take a look at the markets as they continue to trade here on electronically on this Thursday morning. July corn is trading down 1.5 at 417.5. There's the correction. December corn down a penny at 445.75. December corn now trading down a penny at 460.5 in the overnight trade. July soybeans, the nearby contracts, down 1.75, just popped there at 11.21.25 after being kind of unchanged to up a quarter throughout the most of the overnight, now trading down 1.75. November new crop soybeans up a quarter of a cent at 11.38.75. January soybeans up 0.75 at 11.53. The wheat down 2.25 at 5.85.25, even though there is a lot of problems in wheat country with the lack of rain. Harvest is underway, so we've got some harvest pressure there. July meal up a dollar and a dime a ton at $303 even on the soybean meal. The oil is up 17 cents a pound currently, trading in the overnight at 75.50. Dow Jones up 340.73 now at 50,364. And that's a look at the overnight markets on this Thursday morning.
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5: 95Q. Good morning, everybody. We'll start with some clouds today, eventually turning sunny. It's going to be hot and humid once again. Look for daytime highs around 92. Heat indices upwards of around 100. Some showers and storms will be possible this evening and into the overnight hours. Some of those storms can be strong to severe. Overnight lows drop down to 62. Morning clouds turning sunny, 81 on Friday, sunny mid-80s on Saturday. I'm meteorologist JC Foltz.
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0: Kenny Chesney along with Zesty Uncle Cracker. There you go. Good morning. Well, the sun goes down there, but the sun's up this morning in Decatur. We got that going for us. Well, good morning. It is time for your country cuts where you look inside and see what's happening with some of your 95Q artists. By the way, my name's Kevin and welcome to Decatur's Country Home. And we're going to start out with Kip Moore today, where he explains why you won't see him doing TikTok dances to promote his music.
1: When I think about the artists that I love so much growing up, and the Seegers, the Waylons, the Tom Petty's, it was such a coolness, man. They were cool. Mystique. And you didn't know much about them.
2: They were mystery.
1: And I couldn't imagine seeing some of my heroes doing all the hand gesture sign language to the free falling. I can't see Tom Petty doing that. I just can't. It would have ruined it for me.
0: Yeah, I can't imagine seeing that either. Now, Carly Pearce talked to Entertainment Tonight about meeting her new boyfriend on a dating app.
3: My boyfriend is going to be so mad that I am telling on national television that we met on a dating app. It's so hard to meet people, especially when you're a working person. And we met and it was wonderful. So dating apps are not taboo. They're good.
0: And we're going to wrap up with Taylor Swift. She surprised the audience at the Toy Story 5 premiere just a couple of nights ago in Los Angeles by performing her original soundtrack song, I Knew It, I Knew You. But the song You've Got a Friend in Me with Randy Newman, they got together and did a little bit of that. Take a listen.
4: You got a friend.

You know what's really cool about she brought a VHS of Toy Story so Randy Newman could sign it. I thought that was cool. By the way, the reviews, they say it's just overwhelmingly good for Toy Story 5. So you know. And that is your Country Cuts 95Q. Good morning.

0: Combs, what a great songwriter he is. I mean, sometimes just pay attention to the lyrics. He's just definitely a talent for sure. How you doing? It's 95Q Decatur's Country Home. As we appreciate you stopping by, let's we got a lot of sports to talk about, actually.
1: That's in your seatbelt.
2: The way we go.
0: Well, good morning. Welcome to Thursday, June 11th, where we're looking at Making Life Beautiful Day. Hey, you're already doing it because you're in this world. That's right. I'm looking at you. And on this day in 1982, Steven Spielberg's E.T. Remember that? Was in movies, which is kind of crazy because this weekend, Steven Spielberg's Disclosure Day hits theaters. So that's pretty wild. And the 2026 FIFA World Cup officially kicks off this afternoon. You've been seeing it everywhere, the buildup of the big World Cup. Well, it's going to kick off in Mexico City, the opening ceremony, 1:30 Mexico City time, followed by the kickoff. Now, the tournament will expand to our country here in the United States with numerous matches in Canada as well. And NBA, the Knicks came back from a 29-point deficit last night. So now they lead the best of seven series 3-1 over the Spurs, and they can clinch their first title this Saturday night since 1973 if they win. And game five of the Stanley Cup Finals are tonight. Vegas and Carolina, series tied at 2. Illinois Republican lawmakers yesterday mentioned that they introduced two separate legislative packages. I think a little too late, but in an 11th hour attempt to revive stadium negotiations with the Chicago Bears. I know that's a touchy subject to many. And new economic numbers show that inflation is at its highest point in 3 years. Yes, everything's expensive. That's why I'm hitting up three plasma centers just to get about a quarter tank of gas.
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17: 95Q. Good morning, everybody. We'll start with some clouds today, eventually turning sunny. It's going to be hot and humid once again. Look for daytime highs around 92. Heat indices upwards of around 100. Some showers and storms will be possible this evening and into the overnight hours. Some of those storms can be strong to severe. Overnight lows drop down to 62. Morning clouds turning sunny, 81 on Friday, sunny mid-80s on Saturday. I'm meteorologist J.C. Foltz.

95Q, Decatur's country home, Keith Urban. He's got his Yacht Rock song. It's going to be available tomorrow. Hey, we got weird news coming up. Don't go anywhere. It's 95Q. Good morning.

0: 95Q, Decatur's country home, thanking you for stopping by. My name's Kevin, and we got a little weird news for you. We do it around this time each and every day. We kind of point out the ridiculousness of the world in which we live. And we're going to start out with the emergency responders who successfully extracted a woman, check this out, from a garbage chute following a 10-floor descent at a Hackensack, New Jersey apartment complex. Now, the Hackensack Fire Department personnel responded after receiving reports that a woman had entered the building's trash chute from the 14th floor. Now, fire personnel, police officers, and EMS teams collaborated on the rescue operation. Upon arrival, they located the victim trapped between the third and fourth floor because they could see her feet hanging out. Now, she's okay, but boy, that's a 10-floor ride she had there. I don't know. Hey, and some paramedics in Manitoba, Canada stopped to help a naked guy who looked like he was, well, I guess we can honestly say on the influence of something. And he jumped into their ambulance and drove off. The naked man stole their ambulance. He crashed into a building about a block away. Nobody else was hurt, thank goodness, but he's getting some help. And a guy was driving in Vermont Tuesday of this week. And he threw a, quote, large pickle at a highway worker. Who's throwing pickles at people? Come on. It hit the worker in the back, and the police report actually says caused him pain. There's nothing worse than pickle pain, ladies and gentlemen. So the guy's facing assault charges, which he should, by the way. I'm not making fun of the construction worker. Don't mess with them. They're doing their job. And don't throw pickles at them either. And that's your weird news.
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1: 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Start your success today. An estimated 10,000 people in Illinois are about to lose their Medicaid coverage in October due to changes in federal and state policy. These are non-citizens who are legally present in the U.S. on humanitarian grounds. Last year, Congress made them ineligible for Medicaid, and Illinois lawmakers passed a similar measure this year. Illinois Attorney General Kwame Raoul says a $10 million funding shortfall in the new state budget could hamper his office's ability to continue legal challenges against the Trump administration while carrying out its other duties. He told the City Club of Chicago his office has filed 63 lawsuits against the federal government since January of last year, primarily over what he calls unconstitutional actions and withheld federal funding. Raoul said the legal efforts have helped protect $8.6 billion in federal funding, but warned maintaining those battles requires greater state investment in the AG's office. More at nowdecatur.com.
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3: It'll be a pretty high year of insect pressure in soybeans this year just because we're having so much late planted soybeans.
2: Stewart says farmers are looking for efficient one-pass products to control multiple pests, and Elevist can maximize return on investment.
3: It does hit the caterpillars like soybean potworms, green clover worms, soybean loopers. It also has some activity on stink bugs, very effective against grasshoppers and also very effective against Japanese beetle if you have those. Kind of bringing both of those together in one product really makes sense and hits on those three components about being broad spectrum, good knockdown, and then also that residual performance.
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Ella Langley, Morgan Wallen. We're going to talk a little Morgan Wallen. His drama continues. The nitty-gritty for the Music City. Sad news from the Grand Ole Opry. We'll talk Billy Ray Cyrus. Lainey Wilson, a real cool story about her and Tim McGraw. It's all coming up next. The nitty-gritty for the Music City on 95Q. Here's Florida Georgia Line.

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0: It's the Nitty Gritty from Music City.
2: Hey, good morning. Time for a couple of quick stories for you. Straight from Nashville, just for you. Sanitized. Ready to roll. Billy Ray Cyrus. This is pretty wild. Said he almost died a few years ago from a bout of sepsis. If it weren't for a miracle from God, he also suffered vocal paralysis as well. And some sad news, longtime Grand Ole Opry announcer Bill Cody passed away. This happened Tuesday. He was 67. He suffered from heart and kidney failure. Very sad. And Lainey Wilson finally met Tim McGraw at CMA Fest, after being a fan since she was a kid. They performed I Like It, I Love It on stage together. But when Lainey was a teenager, she actually wrote him a letter, but he never got it. Well, 20 years later, he wrote her a letter. Tim says he responded as if he had received the letter back then and what he would have said. He also is going to write a song about the whole thing. How cool is that? You're Nitty Gritty from the Music City.
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95Q, Decatur's Country Home. Kevin, hanging out with you. You know what? We definitely want to thank our show sponsor this morning, Country Financial. Hey, the dudes there, Jeff and Zach, they'll hook you up in Forsyth. If you need a quote, you might even get some great prizes. Eat some more locally, and they support local. And Jeff, I believe, is going to be popping in here in about 10 minutes or so as we talk local music and everything going on. We always love when Jeff comes in. That's happening in just a little bit. We got Jordan Davis with Luke Bryan. Zach Top now, South of Sanity, 95Q.

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0: 95Q, Decatur's country home. How are you doing? Appreciate it. As far as stopping by, we got more great music coming up. I believe Jeff is coming by. I was told he was coming by. I think he's coming by to talk with us in a minute. I'm going to kill a few minutes, see if he swings through here. But, you know, we are celebrating 50 years on the air, and that's something that's pretty darn cool. But it's something that we couldn't do without you guys. So there's a reason that we're celebrating, and you're involved, 50 concerts, 50 years. And we've already given away quite a few tickets to shows throughout the area, but you need to keep listening for more chances to win. It is powered by our friends at Premient, and we encourage you to also learn more about these guys. 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We encourage you to do that. That is for sure. And I know, for instance, to give you an idea of a little birthday twist, Gary Allen and Mark Chestnut going to be at the Christian County Fair, and we'd love for you to go. And all you have to do is text in Gary. Do so at 217-423-9595, and good luck to you.
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9: 95Q. Good morning, everybody. We'll start with some clouds today, eventually turning sunny. It's going to be hot and humid once again. Look for daytime highs around 92. Heat indices upwards of around 100. Some showers and storms will be possible this evening and into the overnight hours. Some of those storms can be strong to severe. Overnight lows drop down to 62. Morning clouds turning sunny, 81 on Friday, sunny mid-80s on Saturday. I'm meteorologist J.C. Foltz.

0: Good morning. It is 95Q Decatur's country home. Thanking you for joining us. Going to get back to the music, but first, we got to talk a little food for thought. Today is corn on the cob day. There's nothing better than sweet corn on the cob. You know what I'm saying? Now I'm hungry. German chocolate cake day. It's also pizza margarita day. You just dip it into a glass. No, that's not it at all. I don't even know if I pronounced that right. Just get some pizza and have a drink. Hey, McDonald's announced plans to introduce hand-breaded chicken at U.S. restaurants. Successful tests at 4 Chicago locations earlier this year went well. And we're talking McSpicy wings, McCrispy tenders, and a grilled chicken sandwich. All right. Wetzel's Pretzels has added Oreo bits as a limited-time menu item this summer. And Coors Light just released a koozie called the Taller Boy. That can fit 3 Coors Lights cans inside. That's 36 ounces of beer in a beer sleeve that's 18 inches tall. Brilliant. And that's your food for thought. 95Q.
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2: 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Start your success today. An estimated 10,000 people in Illinois are about to lose their Medicaid coverage in October due to changes in federal and state policy. These are non-citizens who are legally present in the U.S. on humanitarian grounds. Last year, Congress made them ineligible for Medicaid, and Illinois lawmakers passed a similar measure this year. Illinois Attorney General Kwame Raoul says a $10 million funding shortfall in the new state budget could hamper his office's ability to continue legal challenges against the Trump administration while carrying out its other duties. He told the City Club of Chicago his office has filed 63 lawsuits against the federal government since January of last year, primarily over what he calls unconstitutional actions and withheld federal funding. Raoul said the legal efforts have helped protect $8.6 billion in federal funding, but warned maintaining those battles requires greater state investment in the AG's office. More at nowdecatur.com.
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2: Time for the feel-good story of the day. It's 95Q Decatur's Country Home. We're going to go to Tennessee with the Tennessee Department of Transportation. A driver there by the name of Chester Hembry assisted with an unexpected roadside birth while responding to what appeared to be a standard emergency call on Interstate 40 in Knoxville. We were driving on the way to the hospital and he decided he didn't want to wait until we got to the hospital, Katina Few told the news. He wanted to come while we were driving down the road. Now, Hembry helped deliver Grayson Lee Ketron, who weighed 6 pounds and measured 18 inches. When the newborn didn't initially cry, Hembry performed airway clearing and stimulation techniques. Few expressed gratitude, stating, I was too in shock to even be able to help direct or think about what to do. The family later reunited with Hembry to thank their hero. So, yeah, driver Chester Hembry just thought he was driving to get to the hospital. Then, boom. Roadside birth, surprise. But it sounded like he saved the baby's life and did a fantastic job. And that is your feel-good story of the day. It's 95Q.
3: Well, good morning, folks. On this Thursday morning, it is time for the opening market report brought to you by a good friend at Hettinger Precision Ag. Proud supporters and friends of Central Illinois and Indiana ag communities, Hettinger Precision Ag provides this opening market report. Well, the futures in the overnight and now into the day session lean lower ahead of today's WASDE and the USDA report. Weekly U.S. export sales posts another strong showing for corn. Soybeans lagging like they expected. Midwest storm risk remains high through tonight, and the forecast looks like it's going to be wet and mild for into the next week. A little bit of temperature change as well. The grain started the day slightly lower and kind of focused on the very short-term shifts in the change made by the USDA in today's supply and demand reports. That's due out at 11 o'clock Central Time, by the way. President Trump said that he's going to hit Iran very hard tonight and take over the key oil hub. Well, that also is playing into the scenario. It's difficult to be bearish grains following the recent break in the fund liquidations. However, the seasonal downside risk remains very present. With that being said, let's go ahead and take a look at the opening numbers from the Chicago Board of Trade. July corn opened down 2¼ cents at 416¾. December corn down 2¼ at 444½. January corn down 2 at 459½. July soybeans down 1¼ at 1121¾. New crop November soybeans up 1½ at the opening whistle at 1140 even. January soybeans up 2 at 1154¼. The new crop July wheat now trading down a penny at 586½. The soybean meal is trading up $2.10 a ton at 304 even. The July soybean oil up 18 cents a pound at 75.51. In the livestock side of things, August live cattle up 22 cents at 233.70. The June feeder cattle also now trading a little bit better, but then to August feeder cattle up $1.22 at 344.37. June lean hogs at the opening bell trading down 70 cents at 92.87. The Dow Jones up 246 points at 50,237. The dollar is up 21¾. Crude oil up 11 cents a barrel at 90.15. 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The silver is down $1.06 an ounce at 63.67.
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11: Good morning, everybody. We'll start with some clouds today, eventually turning sunny. It's going to be hot and humid once again. Look for daytime highs around 92. Heat indices upwards of around 100. Some showers and storms will be possible this evening and into the overnight hours. Some of those storms can be strong to severe. Overnight lows drop down to 62. Morning clouds turning sunny, 81 on Friday, sunny mid-80s on Saturday. I'm meteorologist JC Foltz.
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95Q, Decatur's country home. Kevin with you today. How you doing? Boy, I got to talk some music. The Devon Lakeshore Amphitheater are going to be the host of some outstanding shows. I want to remind you this Saturday, 7 p.m.

Local Vibes Live. A lot of local Decatur bands going to be out there. Go support local music next Saturday. The front men. That's Richie McDonald, formerly of Lone Star, Larry Stewart of Restless Heart, and Tim Rushlow, formerly of Little Texas. Heard some great things about this tour. That is next Saturday. Wanted to remind you of that. Christian County Fair got Gary Allen and Mark Chestnut, and you can actually text in to win tickets to that. Text Gary right now to 217-423-9595. This summer is full of music. Keep it right here on 95Q to hear all about it. And you might even be able to text in and win. Text Gary, 217-423-9595.

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7: 95 Q, Decatur's country home, giving you a hey, how you doing? Hello, welcome to Thursday, closer to the weekend, just a step closer, pre-Friday. Hey, we got Did You Know, which means a couple of stories that might blow your mind or maybe give you a little gas. Did you know giraffes have the same number of vertebrae in their necks as humans? And there are only 5 states in America with no state sales tax. That's Oregon, Delaware, New Hampshire, Montana, and Alaska. Did you know a third of 18 to 34-year-olds say they can't make spaghetti? That's one of the few things I can even make drunk. Okay. Hey, did you know the core of the Earth is hotter than the surface of the sun? And did you know Nicolas Cage turned down the role of Shrek? Neo in The Matrix? Harry in Dumb and Dumber? And Aragorn in Lord of the Rings? The roles ended up going to Mike Myers, Keanu Reeves, Jeff Daniels, and Viggo Mortensen. And that is Did You Know, 95Q. Hey, honey, I know you said we needed new tires. There was a dude in the old Kmart parking lot selling tires. I bought 4 tires and got the 5th one free. 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
22: 95Q. Good morning, everybody. We'll start with some clouds today, eventually turning sunny. It's going to be hot and humid once again. Look for daytime highs around 92. Heat indices upwards of around 100. Some showers and storms will be possible this evening and into the overnight hours. Some of those storms can be strong to severe. Overnight lows drop down to 62. Morning clouds turning sunny, 81 on Friday, sunny mid-80s on Saturday. I'm meteorologist J.C. Foltz.

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Right now, some Ashley Cook. It's 95Q. Yeah.

0: 95Q, Decatur's country home, thanking you for hanging out with us. 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A great way to meet folks, and it's in a small group activities. 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You can hook up with the Social Project on Facebook before this afternoon to learn more. But it's going to be hosted at the Decatur Civic Center. And I would encourage you to stop by. It is 3 to 7 this afternoon. 95Q.
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1: 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Start your success today. An estimated 10,000 people in Illinois are about to lose their Medicaid coverage in October due to changes in federal and state policy. These are non-citizens who are legally present in the U.S. on humanitarian grounds. Last year, Congress made them ineligible for Medicaid, and Illinois lawmakers passed a similar measure this year. Illinois Attorney General Kwame Raoul says a $10 million funding shortfall in the new state budget could hamper his office's ability to continue legal challenges against the Trump administration while carrying out its other duties. He told the City Club of Chicago his office has filed 63 lawsuits against the federal government since January of last year, primarily over what he calls unconstitutional actions and withheld federal funding. Raoul said the legal efforts have helped protect $8.6 billion in federal funding, but warned maintaining those battles requires greater state investment in the AG's office. More at nowdecatur.com.
2: Good morning once again, folks. It's time for the market update brought to you by our good friends at Strategic Farm Marketing, not only one of the larger independent crop insurance agencies in the area, but also a full grain marketing and brokerage service. Thanks to Strategic Farm Marketing, let's look at the numbers, and we see a bunch of red ink coming back on the screen. July corn down 3 at 416, December corn down 3 at 443 and 3 quarters, and January corn now trading down 2 and 3 quarters at 462 and 3 quarters. July soybeans down 2 cents currently, trading at 1121. New crop November soybeans down 1 and 3 quarters, 1136 and 3 quarters. January soybeans down 1 and a half at 1150 and 3 quarters. New crop July wheat up a penny, now trading at 588 and a half. July soybean meal up $2.20 a ton at $304.10. July soybean oil up 13 cents a pound at $75.46. June live cattle up 30 cents at $250.40. August live cattle trading down a nickel at $233.65. June feeder cattle also trading up 25 cents at $344.15. June lean hogs up 27, down 27 and a half cents at $92.90. The Dow Jones is up 199 points at 50,189. The dollar is up 18 and 6/8. And crude oil up 4 cents a barrel, trading at $90.07. Gold is down $29 an ounce at $40.79. And July silver down $1.02, trading now at $63.72. That is your market update during the mid-morning on your Ag Check radio station, with a special thanks to our good friend Strategic Farm Marketing.
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9: Good morning, everybody. We'll start with some clouds today, eventually turning sunny. It's going to be hot and humid once again. Look for daytime highs around 92. Heat indices upwards of around 100. Some showers and storms will be possible this evening and into the overnight hours. Some of those storms can be strong to severe. Overnight lows drop down to 62. Morning clouds turning sunny, 81 on Friday, sunny mid-80s on Saturday. I'm meteorologist JC Foltz.
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4: 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Start your success today. Governor Pritzker emerged from the spring legislative session with several key victories, including a ban on junk fees, a prohibition on cell phones during classroom instruction, and expanded state oversight of homeowners and auto insurance rates. But lawmakers declined to advance major portions of his Build Housing initiative aimed at increasing home construction and reducing costs. And a proposed megaproject bill tied to the Chicago Bears stadium project failed. Republicans are introducing new proposals aimed at keeping the Bears in the state. They plan to file a revised megaproject bill with tighter requirements, while Representative Martin McLaughlin is drafting an Arlington Heights-focused proposal that would provide up to $1.2 billion for infrastructure. Meanwhile, the governor says he remains in contact with the Bears and would consider a special session if lawmakers can reach agreement on a plan. For more stories, podcasts, and videos, visit our website, nowdecatur.com.
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3: 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I'm DeLois Yonking. Grain and soybean futures this hour be quiet. Soybeans have actually moved a little bit lower as we go through the morning. July corn down 2 3/4, 416 1/4. September down 3 1/4, 424 1/2. December down 2 3/4, 444. July beans down 5 11 18. August down 4 3/4, 11 23. November down 3 3/4, 11 34 3/4. July of wheat down 2 1/4, 5 85 1/4. KC up 2 1/2, 6 33. Livestock, July lean hogs are down a nickel, 96.80. August live cattle up 65, 242.15. August feeders up 212, 356.50. Crude up a dime, the Dow up 265. 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
3: 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Start your success today. An estimated 10,000 people in Illinois are about to lose their Medicaid coverage in October due to changes in federal and state policy. These are non-citizens who are legally present in the U.S. on humanitarian grounds. Last year, Congress made them ineligible for Medicaid, and Illinois lawmakers passed a similar measure this year. Illinois Attorney General Kwame Raoul says a $10 million funding shortfall in the new state budget could hamper his office's ability to continue legal challenges against the Trump administration while carrying out its other duties. He told the City Club of Chicago his office has filed 63 lawsuits against the federal government since January of last year, primarily over what he calls unconstitutional actions and withheld federal funding. Raoul said the legal efforts have helped protect $8.6 billion in federal funding, but warned maintaining those battles requires greater state investment in the AG's office. More at nowdecatur.com.

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1: 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Start your success today. An estimated 10,000 people in Illinois are about to lose their Medicaid coverage in October due to changes in federal and state policy. These are non-citizens who are legally present in the U.S. on humanitarian grounds. Last year, Congress made them ineligible for Medicaid, and Illinois lawmakers passed a similar measure this year. Illinois Attorney General Kwame Raoul says a $10 million funding shortfall in the new state budget could hamper his office's ability to continue legal challenges against the Trump administration while carrying out its other duties. He told the City Club of Chicago his office has filed 63 lawsuits against the federal government since January of last year, primarily over what he calls unconstitutional actions and withheld federal funding. Raoul said the legal efforts have helped protect $8.6 billion in federal funding, but warned maintaining those battles requires greater state investment in the AG's office. More at nowdecatur.com.
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17: Mostly sunny for the rest of this afternoon. It's going to be hot and humid once again. Look for air temps around 92. Heat indices today as warm as around 100. Showers and storms likely this evening into the early overnight hours. Some of those storms could be strong to severe. Overnight lows tonight drop down to 62. Morning clouds and turning sunny in the afternoon on Friday. Highs in the low 80s, sunny mid-80s on Saturday. I'm meteorologist J.C. Foltz.

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7: Mostly sunny for the rest of this afternoon. It's going to be hot and humid once again. Look for air temps around 92. Heat indices today as warm as around 100. Showers and storms likely this evening into the early overnight hours. Some of those storms can be strong and severe. Overnight lows tonight drop down to 62. Morning clouds and turning sunny in the afternoon on Friday. Highs in the low 80s, sunny mid-80s on Saturday. I'm meteorologist J.C. Foltz.
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2: 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Start your success today. Milliken has received a $3.3 million estate gift from the trust of 1956 music school grad and internationally acclaimed opera performer Helen Cox Kersting. The gift establishes a scholarship fund for music school students. University officials say the fund is the largest scholarship gift in the history of the College of Fine Arts. Kersting performed with the New York Philharmonic under Leonard Bernstein and appeared on major opera stages across Europe. Decatur residents can celebrate Juneteenth at Central Park and the Devon. The African American Cultural and Genealogical Society will have their 32nd annual Juneteenth celebration on the 20th in Central Park. The Emancipation Parade begins at noon downtown. Then they'll have activities in Central Park from 1 to 4. The day before, the Devon will host Decatur Juneteenth starting at 3. Capital Sound is the headliner with a number of other performances as well. More at nowdecatur.com.
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1: Good afternoon to you folks, and thanks a lot for joining us once again at the 98th Illinois State FFA Convention, where we've been for the last 3 days. Now it's winding up here in just a little bit, but it is that time of the day where we take a look at the closing numbers directly from the Chicago Board of Trade. July corn closed today in red ink, down 7 1/4 to 411 3/4. December new crop corn down 7 1/4 to 439 1/2. January corn closed the day down 7 1/2 at 454 even. July soybeans down 8 cents at 1115 even. New crop November soybeans down 4 1/2 at 1134. January soybeans down 4 1/4, finishing the day at 1148. July wheat down 0.75 cents, just went negative just about a 14 minutes before the end of the day at 586 3/4 at the close. July meal down 20 cents a ton at 301.70. The soybean oil in the July down 88 cents a pound at 74.45. June live cattle closed the gate up $1.37 at 251.47. August live cattle up $1.70 at 235.40. June feeder cattle up $5.05 at 348.95. August feeder cattle up $5.27 at 359.65. June lean hogs down 40 cents at the end of the day, closing at 92.77, and July lean hogs down 22.5 cents at 96.62. The Dow Jones continues to trade this afternoon up 721 points at 50,011.711. The dollar is down 2.5 points at 99.91. Crude oil is down $2.36.
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National Weather Service has issued tornado watch number 313, effective until 9 p.m. This watch includes the following counties in Illinois: Cass, DeWitt, Logan, Mason, Menard, Morgan, and Sangamon. Remember, a tornado watch means the conditions are favorable for the development of severe weather, including tornadoes, large hail, and damaging winds in and close to the watch area. While severe weather may not be imminent, persons should remain alert for rapidly changing weather conditions and listen for later statements and possible warnings. 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
4: 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An estimated 10,000 people in Illinois are about to lose their Medicaid coverage in October due to changes in federal and state policy. These are non-citizens who are legally present in the U.S. on humanitarian grounds. Last year, Congress made them ineligible for Medicaid, and Illinois lawmakers passed a similar measure this year. Illinois Attorney General Kwame Raoul says a $10 million funding shortfall in the new state budget could hamper his office's ability to continue legal challenges against the Trump administration while carrying out its other duties. He told the City Club of Chicago his office has filed 63 lawsuits against the federal government since January of last year, primarily over what he calls unconstitutional actions and withheld federal funding. Raoul said the legal efforts have helped protect $8.6 billion in federal funding, but warned maintaining those battles requires greater state investment in the AG's office. More at nowdecatur.com.
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0: 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Welcome Jordan Davis to the Devon Lakeshore Amphitheater on Thursday, July 9th.
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Weather Service has issued severe thunderstorm watch number 314, effective until 9 p.m. This watch includes the following county, Macoupin, Illinois. Remember, a severe thunderstorm watch means the conditions are favorable for the development of severe weather, including large hail and damaging winds in and close to the watch area. While severe weather may not be imminent, persons should remain alert for rapidly changing weather conditions and listen for later statements and possible warnings. 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

Decatur's Country Home, 95Q. Happy Thursday to you. Welcome. It's Tricia with the Afternoon Drive. It looks like weather could be an issue again this evening, so we're going to talk about that here in just a little bit. John Pardee going to take his boots off in just a bit after Corey Kent.

0: Take those boots off, John. It's John Party for you, Decatur's Country Home, 95Q. Good afternoon. It's Trish here with you. Well, it looks like weather could be an issue tonight. I knew there was a bit of a problem last night when my curtains sucked out the window instead of blowing in. I said, oh, we've got a problem here, Houston. Yeah, so it looks like we could see large hail tonight, damaging winds, maybe tornadoes. So definitely keep your ears open. We'll keep an eye on the sky for you and keep you informed as well. But we'll take a detailed look at the forecast here in just a little while. I'm going to be out broadcasting live tomorrow for the big meat sale at the meat truck out at Blaine's Farm and Fleet. I'm going to be there from 4 to 6. So stop on your way home, pick up something great for the weekend. It's going to be a lot of fun. Morgan Wallen on the way for you. So's Miranda Lambert.
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8: 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Start your success today. Milliken has received a $3.3 million estate gift from the trust of 1956 music school grad and internationally acclaimed opera performer Helen Cox Kersting. The gift establishes a scholarship fund for music school students. University officials say the fund is the largest scholarship gift in the history of the College of Fine Arts. Kersting performed with the New York Philharmonic under Leonard Bernstein and appeared on major opera stages across Europe. Decatur residents can celebrate Juneteenth at Central Park and the Devon. The African American Cultural and Genealogical Society will have their 32nd annual Juneteenth celebration on the 20th in Central Park. The Emancipation Parade begins at noon downtown. Then they'll have activities in Central Park from 1 to 4. The day before, the Devon will host Decatur Juneteenth starting at 3. Capitol Sound is the headliner with a number of other performances as well. More at nowdecatur.com.
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0: 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Storms tonight, possibly strong, could include damaging winds, large hail, and tornadoes. We'll see a low about 60 degrees. Our Friday, sunny and 82. Friday night, clear and 62. The weekend, low 80s to mid 70s. I'll definitely take it. 88 in downtown right now.

0: Happy Thursday to you, friend. Welcome. It's Tricia with the Afternoon Drive. Don't forget, phone lines are open for you, 217-423-9595, or you can always email in your requests. 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We've got an opportunity for you to go see Gary Allen and Mark Chestnut all in one night. They're both going to be at the Christian County Fair, and I'm pretty sure you've probably heard by now, we're doing a little thing this year called celebrating our 50th birthday. We're doing it pretty big by giving you the opportunity to get the presents. And by presents, we mean concert tickets. Yeah, we make it simple all year long. We want to see you go and have a ton of fun. So if you'd like to go see Gary Allen and Mark Chestnut at the Christian County Fair, text Gary, G-A-R-Y. That's going to be in the body of the text. And then you're going to send that to 217-423-9595. Get it done, though. Don't wait. Don't be a procrastinator, because then you're going to be mad when we get a winner and it's not you. You can't win if you don't enter, right? Jordan Davis coming up.
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12: That weather forecast, including storms for the evening, possibly strong, could include damaging winds, large hail, and tornadoes. So definitely keep those ears open. We will keep you informed. We're looking at a low about 60 tonight. Sunny and 82 tomorrow, then clear skies tomorrow night, down to 62. Your weather being brought to you by Bob Ridings. They've got 1,000 vehicles to choose from in their family of dealerships. 89 degrees in downtown right now.
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0: Decatur's Country Home 95Q. Good afternoon. It's Trish here with you. Going on right now at the Decatur Civic Center is the Social Project, your chance to get out and meet some new friends and sign up for some really cool events that they've got planned. They've got food, drinks, prizes for you. It is a free event happening at the Decatur Civic Center right now till 7 o'clock tonight. I definitely suggest you head on over there. Head over to maybe Facebook to get some details if you need it. Just search the Social Project and then follow them there. But yeah, we could all use a few more friends in our life. So head on over to the Decatur Civic Center. Find you a few tonight. I got Sam Hunt on the way for you. Taylor Swift on the way as well. And details on how you can see Jordan Davis at the Devon for free.
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2: 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Start your success today. Governor Pritzker emerged from the spring legislative session with several key victories, including a ban on junk fees, a prohibition on cell phones during classroom instruction, and expanded state oversight of homeowners and auto insurance rates. But lawmakers declined to advance major portions of his Build Housing initiative aimed at increasing home construction and reducing costs. And a proposed megaproject bill tied to the Chicago Bears stadium project failed. Republicans are introducing new proposals aimed at keeping the Bears in the state. They plan to file a revised megaproject bill with tighter requirements, while Representative Martin McLaughlin is drafting an Arlington Heights-focused proposal that would provide up to $1.2 billion for infrastructure. Meanwhile, the governor says he remains in contact with the Bears and would consider a special session if lawmakers can reach agreement on a plan. For more stories, podcasts, and videos, visit our website, nowdecatur.com.
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0: 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It looks like storms will be rolling in this evening, possibly strong. Damaging winds possible, large hail and tornadoes. So definitely be safe out there tonight. A low of 60 is expected. Our Friday going to be great. Sunny and 82 with clear skies and a low of 62 overnight. A look ahead to the weekend, 80s.

0: Decatur's country home, 95Q. That's George Burge and Luke Bryan for you. Okay, so maybe they're not answering all your dreams, but Coors Light, they have just released a koozie called the Taller Boy. Not quite what I had in mind whenever I heard this. I was thinking, oh, I'll take two. But no, that's not exactly what it is. So this is a koozie that can fit three Coors Light cans just right down inside of it. So, you know, if you don't feel like getting up and going and getting them, you can just stack a couple in there and they're ready to go. That sounds like it's a great time. I don't think that your bartender's going to like that much. You still have to tip him for all three, I do believe. Jason Aldean coming up for you. And it does look like we're going to see some more strong storms tonight. Could include some tornadoes, hail, damaging winds. We'll check in on that forecast here in just a bit.
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Morgan Wallen on the way, and a lady who just played on stage with the band Perry, Luke Combs, and the Red Clay Strays at CMA Fest. It's Ashley Cook. She's coming up.

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6: 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They've got 1,000 vehicles to choose from in their family of dealerships. Could see severe weather again this evening. Storms, including damaging winds, large hail, and tornadoes is possible. We'll see a low about 60 degrees. Sunshine on the way for our Friday. 82 gorgeous degrees for the high. Then clear skies expected tomorrow night down to 62. 80s on Saturday, 70s on Sunday. Yes, thank you.
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1: Decatur's Country Home 95Q. Good afternoon. Welcome. It's Tricia with the Afternoon Drive. I've got Chad Armstrong on the line from Bob Ridings in Pena. A little birdie tells me you guys got some really good pre-owned Chevys in recently.
2: We did, Trish. I got kind of a rare one here to have here on the lot. It is a 2003 Chevy Silverado 2500 HD LT. It is Summit White, has 100,000 miles on it. That is it, with the V8 6.6 diesel engine in it. Heated front seats, heated steering wheel, got the Bose stereo in it. This truck is very, very nice. We just ran it through checklist, put brand new tires on it. It is definitely one that somebody's going to have to check out, have to see it in person to really appreciate this. And then it just took in a Chevy Malibu as well, a 2020 Malibu RF, and it is definitely going to be a nice one. It should be out of service any day now.
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2: 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I should have picks. They got to run both vehicles through service and detail, and then I will have picks at BobRidingsPainted.com for everybody.
3: 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Start your success today. Governor Pritzker emerged from the spring legislative session with several key victories, including a ban on junk fees, a prohibition on cell phones during classroom instruction, and expanded state oversight of homeowners and auto insurance rates. But lawmakers declined to advance major portions of his Build Housing initiative aimed at increasing home construction and reducing costs. And a proposed megaproject bill tied to the Chicago Bears stadium project failed. Republicans are introducing new proposals aimed at keeping the Bears in the state. They plan to file a revised mega project bill with tighter requirements, while Representative Martin McLaughlin is drafting an Arlington Heights focused proposal that would provide up to $1.2 billion for infrastructure. Meanwhile, the governor says he remains in contact with the Bears and would consider a special session if lawmakers can reach agreement on a plan. For more stories, podcasts, and videos, visit our website, nowdecatur.com.
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1: We have storms on the way this evening, possibly strong, which could include damaging winds, large hail, and tornadoes. We'll see a low about 60 degrees, then sunny on our Friday with a high of 82. Clear skies tomorrow night down to 62. 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

0: Miss Megan Maroney for you right there. Medicine on Decatur's Country Home 95Q. And we are celebrating a big birthday this year, the big 5-0. We teamed up with Premiant to give you a chance to score tickets to some of your favorite country artists all around Decatur and Central Illinois all year long. And this week, those tickets are Gary Allen and Mark Chestnut. Mm-hmm. They're both going to be at the Christian County Fair, and we want you there. 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We'll be doing a drawing tomorrow, and then after that, it'll change up to something completely different. 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
11: Service in Lincoln has issued a severe thunderstorm warning for Menard County, Cass County, Mason County until 6:30 p.m. At 5:51 p.m., severe thunderstorms were located along a line extending from near Havana to 8 miles northwest of Maribyrnong, moving east at 60 miles per hour. Expected hazards include 70 miles per hour wind gusts and quarter-size hail.
12: This is a radar-indicated threat. The following impacts are expected. Hail damage to vehicles is expected. Expect considerable tree damage. Wind damage is also likely to mobile homes, roofs, and outbuildings. Severe thunderstorms will be near Beardstown, Havana, Bluff Springs, and Bath around 5:55 p.m. Chandlerville, Aaronsville, and Kilbourn around 6 p.m. Virginia and Easton around 6:05 p.m. Other locations in the path of these severe thunderstorms include Mason City, San Jose, Petersburg, Ashland, Greenview, and Tallulah.

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0: 87 and temps dropping in downtown right now. How are you? It's Trish here with Decatur's Country Home 95Q, and it does look like we have a chance for some more severe weather tonight. We could see damaging winds, large hail, tornadoes. So definitely just keep your ears open, your eyes open, and we'll do the same here. We'll keep you informed. We'll take a detailed look at the forecast here in just a little while. But tomorrow, it's looking perfect. Sunny, 82, going to be perfect weather for me to be out broadcasting live. I'm going to be out at Blaine's Farm and Fleet with the meat truck tomorrow for the big meat sale. I'm going to be out there from 4 to 6 p.m. So stop on your way home from work. Get your meat for the whole weekend. It's going to be a great weekend for grilling. And you know they're going to have the hookup on the sales. So all those details coming tomorrow. I'll be out at Blaine's Farm and Fleet 4 to 6. Hope to see you there.
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9: Your forecast at 95Q being brought to you by Jesse Heating and Air, equipped to handle all your comfort needs. Storms tonight, possibly strong, could include damaging winds, large hail, and tornadoes. So be safe and be aware. Keep your ears open. We'll see a low about 60. Then sunny tomorrow, 82 with clear skies tomorrow night down to 62. Looking like a great weekend, 80s on Saturday, 70s on Sunday. It's 87 in downtown right now.

0: Illinois native right there out of Waterloo. It's Alexandra Kay on Decatur's Country Home, 95Q. It's Trish, and we are almost to the weekend, my friend. It's looking like once we make it over this hurdle of the weather tonight, hopefully it doesn't get too crazy, we are just in like Flynn for the weekend, low to mid-80s on Saturday, mid-70s on Sunday, so definitely perfect weather for just anything you could possibly do outside, right? I'm looking forward to a bunch of different shows coming up at the Devon. Of course, Brant LeGilbert going to be Friday the 3rd. And then right after that is the big concert, Jordan Davis. That's on a Thursday night on the 9th. And you do have a chance to score tickets yet by getting out to Bevo's in Mount Zion. You head out there, you find the stand-up of Jordan. It's kind of a life-size picture stand-up out there. You snap a selfie with it, and then you upload it to our photo gallery. 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That's how you get in on that chance to win. You do have to be 21 or older. The cool thing, the more selfies you take, the more places you go, you find him, the more times you upload it, the more chances you have to win. 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

That's Jason Aldean at Decatur's Country Home 95Q. Stay safe this evening. Keep your ears open. We'll keep you informed if anything moves on this weather, okay? Rachel's in, and she's going to hold you down through the evening. I'll see you tomorrow afternoon, my friend.

0: The National Weather Service in Lincoln has issued a severe thunderstorm warning for Piatt County, eastern Owyhee County, southeastern McLean County, western Champaign County, northeastern Macon County, until 7:45 p.m. At 6:45 p.m., severe thunderstorms were located along a line extending from near Lexington to Haworth to near Mount Pulaski, moving east at 55 miles per hour. Expected hazards include 70 miles per hour wind gusts and quarter-size hail. This is a radar-indicated threat. The following impacts are expected. Hail damage to vehicles is expected. Expect considerable tree damage. Wind damage is also likely to mobile homes, roofs, and outbuildings. Severe thunderstorms will be near Farmer City and Saybrook around 7 p.m. Weldon around 7:05 p.m. Other locations in the path of these severe thunderstorms include Argenta, Mansfield, Oriana, Deland, Mahomet, Fisher, Siskel, Lake of the Woods, Monticello, Seymour, Whiteheath, Champaign, Rantoul, Beaumont, Thomasboro, Bonneville, Urbana, Savoy, Ibsdale, Sadorus, and Willard Airport. This includes the following highways: Interstate 57 between mile markers 226 and 256, Interstate 72 between mile markers 140 and 182, Interstate 74 between mile markers 153 and 187.
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National Weather Service in Lincoln has issued a flash flood warning for Logan County, southeastern Mason County, Menard County, northern Sangamon County, southeastern Tazewell County, Cass County, Morgan County, Scott County, until 11 p.m. At 7:01 p.m., Doppler radar indicated thunderstorms producing heavy rain across the warned area. Up to 2 inches of rain have fallen. Additional rainfall amounts up to 2 inches are possible in the warned area. Flash flooding is ongoing or expected to begin shortly. Expected hazards include flash flooding caused by thunderstorms. Source: radar. The following impacts are expected.